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0: 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Roger, do you know that one?
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0: unfortunately, we have to stop that masterpiece right there.
1: You know, that song was damn near perfect. The only thing missing, I thought, was that tuba. So, yeah, I mean, that may be the perfect version of that song.
0: Mike, do you know it?
2: Pink Floyd, Another Brick in the Wall.
0: Yeah. All right, so you got 2 full points. You can't use another lifeline, so Audrey is out. And you can win it right here with a full point on this one. But, again, you don't have any more lifelines. If you don't get this one, we'll go on to the last one. 604,000 views.

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0: 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Alt 92.3.